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1: Live on air. 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Oldies, Musik von gestern, heute noch gerne gehört. Durch die Sendung begleitet euch Bernd Schmeier.
2: 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Playing nothing but the greatest hits.
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5: One ticket, please. Lord, have mercy, everybody's here. Hey, what's going on, man?
6: Yeah. She's at home.
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You've accustomed to the man called the Raider Girls. Oh, something.

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This is two of the cars that are before one of the greatest things. Hi, hi,

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Well, I'm the professor, and all I can tell you is while you're still sleeping, the saints are still weeping, 'cause things you call dead haven't yet had the chance to be born. 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

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Get on up. Get up. Get on up. Stay on the scene. Get on up. I like a sex machine. Get on up. Wait a minute. Shake your arm. Then use your palm. Stay on the scene. I like a sex machine.

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Start this day like all the rest. First thing every morning that I do is start missing you.